to what Jin do. I won't agree, but there's the sucks. I tell my lies to the task of una. Knif knif yaraga. Una to negrishing. Bauko ishalanya. To what Jin do. But there's a sucks.

0: were sacred. My time was sacred.
1: Together we stand.
0: The property I owned was sacred. And these inviolable sanctities were preserved in those

0: One plus one. Two. Salad two.
1: Three.
0: Three duck night.
1: Four.
0: Four season.
1: Five.
0: Get some.

one day they will have to stand up to themselves. Blessed are the lies, but the truth can be awkward.